0: Washington County Commissioner.
1: ¿3730, Ed?
0: We're clear on that.
1: 3730, 10-4 at 2007.

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7 here. Secure 28 is coming back clear and valid on a tan 03 Chevy with an expiration of February 27th to a Tyrant Mackins out of Mounds, Illinois. The Z5 on that is showing clear and valid with a 10 of 26 expiration with an active void and active CW on phone.

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0: County 14, 10-6 traffic, 8 north, 28 out of Ohio, correction, Iowa, whenever you're ready.
1: 77-14, go ahead.
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1: 7-14, go ahead.
0: 27 out of Iowa, two-part last name. First part, C. David, I. Ida, M. Mary, A. Adam, S. Sam. Second half, M. Mary, E. Edward, D. David, R. Robert, A. Adam, N. Nora, O. Ocean. First name, Carlos, C. Charles, A. Adam, R. Robert, O. Inc. Ocean, S. Sam. Middle, A. Adam, male. Stand by for Digger. Date of birth 2/28/77, 02/28/1977. That's going to be out of Iowa.

0: 714. Your 27 is clear, no records. Do you have a file number by chance?
1: Negative. I have a Mexico ID. He's just advising me that he has an Iowa driver's license. Maybe I've gotten the name incorrect. Same line.

0: 7-14. 7-14, go ahead.
1: I stand corrected. Get me out of El Salvador. On the back ID, it's showing his birthday as 2-28-77. Over on employment ID, it's showing his birth date as a 2-7-77-02-07-1977. If you try that, we're having an issue with being able to communicate to you.

77-14, I tried it with your date of birth, 02-07-1977, out of Iowa, and it is still clear, no records.

0: 7/14. I tried him out of Texas with both states of birth. Still clear, no record.
1: Yeah, 10-4. He has gone back and forth from Iowa to Texas. I'm sorry. I finally located an Iowa instructional permit ID card and have a file number on that if you want to run that for me, please.
0: 7-14, go ahead.
1: Iowa instructional permit. It's going to be 929 E Adams, E Zebra 2843. Repeating DL number 929 E Adams, E Zebra 2843 out of Iowa.

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0: C. Charles G. George, 18215. B. Charles George, 18215, Illinois. Displayed on, I believe it's a great sheet.
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1: Simple.

10/28 is clear, showing expired on a 2012 Honda, white in color, expired 02/26.

Rob, B-Boy, R-Robert, I-I-L-E-N-G-F-R-S-A. First name is Kyle, K-K-E-L-E.

79, your 1027 through Texas is showing clear. Showing valid, Class B Charles, expiration 0532. Your 1028 is showing clear. Showing valid, correction, showing expired on a 2012 Honda. Expired 0226.

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1: Tom, go ahead.
0: Ohio Temp Tag, V Victor 102280, V Victor 102280, Ohio Temp, displayed on a gray Nissan.

779, your 10.A is showing clear, showing valid on a 26 correction. 2016 Nissan gray in color. Expiration is 0626.

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0: Last name Morrow, M. Mary, O. Ocean, R. Robert, R. Robert, O. Ocean, W. Way. That's M-O-R-R-O-W. First name, D. Charles, I. N. O. R. T. Tom, R. Robert, yes. Middle name, Michelle, M. Mary, I. I. C. Charles, H. Henry, E. Edward, L. Lee, L. Lee, Edward. Female, date of birth, 09-23-1996.

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Date of birth 110486, unless born 1986.

to Wabtec County Ambulance, Wabtec County Sheriff's Office. New Joy for Alexander County. To Tam, 635 Circle Drive, 635 Circle Drive, Tam. Has a unknown age female, is suicidal. 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Again, Pulaski County Ambulance, Pulaski County Sheriff's Office, respond to 635 Circle Drive, Tam. 635 Circle Drive, Tam. 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Have an unknown age female. She is suicidal. 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Time of page 1400.

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0: 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I didn't know if you was able to copy me earlier. I had the 911 phone ringing at the same time.
1: 10-4.

7 4 3 7 4 7 5 4 3 7 4 7 4 3 7 4 7 4 3 7 4 7 4 3 7 4 7 4 3 7 4 7 4 3 7 4 7 4 3 7 4 7 4 3 7 4 7 4 3 7 4 7 4 3 7 4 7 4 7 4 7 4 7 4 7 4 7 4 7 4 7 4 7 4 7 4 7 4 7 4 7 4 7 4 7 4 7 4 7 4 7 4 7 4 7 4 7 4 7 4 7 4 7 4 7 4 7 4 7 4 7 4 7 4 7 4 7 4 7 4 7 4 7 4 7 4 7 4 7 4 7 4 7 4 7 4 7 4 7 4 7 4 7 4 7 4 7 4 7 4 7 4 7 4 7 4 7 4 7 4 7 4 7 4 7 4 7 4 7 4 7 4 7 4 7 4 7 4 7 4 7 4 7 4 7 4 7 4 7

777, George Adams, 75437. Issuing clear, showing valid on a gray 2012 Volkswagen, expired 0327, comes back to... unable to say that name, from Chicago, Illinois. No, the 5 was attacked.

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0: 928 is showing clear violet on a gray 2018 Dodge Utility. Expires 0327, comes back to LaToya Posey of Hero. No Z5 response.
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7713 is showing clear, showing valid on a black 22 Mazda with an expiration 0626.

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1: Agent male, he did report 1213 2013.

13 year 1027 issuing clear, showing valid with an expiration 12 of 29. Year 1028 issuing clear, valid on a 22 Mazda expires 06 26.

0: 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I'm pulling into Union County Hospital.
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1: 28th Florida, Frank G. George, you need me.

1028 is showing clear, showing valid on a 23 Chevrolet, some brown in color, with an expiration date of 11/26.

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0: When you go ahead.
1: Yeah, correction. It's going to be out of Wisconsin. Last name Hudson, 18 reading. David, that's Sam Hudson. We're first name Natasha, and Nora, Alan, and Tommy, Alan, and Sam, 18 reading. Still name Brianna, B-Boy, or Robert, or Ida, Alan, and Nora, Alan. It's going to be female, date of birth, 11091.

0: 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Showing a non-commercial status regular, all it has on here is MOS. Class D David MOS. I'm not sure what a MOS is. With an expiration 11 of 31.
1: That's where county. If you are on the

0: 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He is going clear and valid out of Florida with an expiration 11 of 33.
1: 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I don't need a criminal map or for Wisconsin.

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1: Equity, Ontario, D. David, 8 Hickory, S. Sam, F. Frank, 129, D. David, Hickory, Sam, 129, Ontario, and Y. Black, Chevrolet, Bird.

her first name, before Allen, and Gray Allen. Middle name, Pandora, I, the only people yeah, with a family. It's going to be a male, date of birth. 0531 of 9. 531 of 9.

7777, you're 1027 through Ontario. It's showing clear, showing valid, with an expiration 01 of 29. Section on that, 01 of 33, I'm sorry.

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777. I finally got something back. It's showing clear, showing valid on a 26 Chevrolet Suburban registered to Enterprise Rent-A-Car, expiration 12 of 27.

0: negative that I finally got something back.
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0: that 15 seconds. 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

County and U.S. Bluff County Sheriff's Office, respond to 1356 Mason Road Austin. 1356 Mason Road Austin. Have a 58-year-old female, conscious and breathing, advising that she's having chest pain. She does have a cardiac history. She advises the chest pain has been going on for a couple days. She is dizzy and nauseated also. Again, Pulaski County Ambulance, Pulaski County Sheriff's Office, respond to 1356 Mason Road, Olmsted. 1356 Mason Road, Olmsted. 58-year-old female, conscious and breathing, complaining of chest pain. Time of page, 1751.

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